0: O melhor mix do Brasil. 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
1: D-Weezy on the track. 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
2: What's up, TRL? Are y'all ready to sing this song with me? Now, I didn't bring any background vocalists because I want y'all to be the background. And if you know what I'm saying in this song, I want y'all to sing to the left with me. 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

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Look, if you had one shot, one opportunity to seize everything you ever wanted, one moment that you captured.